0: for you. I guess you moved on really easily.
1: Neuer, besser, Delta. Ab sofort neu auf der Playlist. Jubel Ocean House.

0: Besser Delta. 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

0: Delta. 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
1: How could I not leak it? 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

0: Besser Delta. 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Flo, Leak It.
1: How can I not leak it? 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You only live once. 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

0: Besser Delta. Ab sofort neu auf der Playlist. Flow, leak it.
1: How could I not leak it? I look so good, you look so good, maybe we should all leak it together. 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